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That's 888-633-5452. 105.3 The Breeze.

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I'm Amber Payton on the new 105.3 The Breeze, Hampton Roads, relaxing favorites. But you know what? It's not even just Friday. It's day one of our 16th annual iHeartRadio Music Festival. All the action is kicking off in Vegas, but if you're right here in Hampton Roads like me, it's okay. We can still watch the show from the comfort of our couch on Hulu, on Disney+. 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

I'm Amber Payton on the new 105.3 The Breeze, Hampton Roads, relaxing favorites. And we've been doing a lot of Christmas talk lately, and it all started with one post on our social media, just casually mentioning that Christmas is less than 100 days away, and we're taking your first Christmas song request. Well, more Christmas talk. The holiday lights at the beach, not at the oceanfront, they made a move. They got a little upgrade. Make sure you get those details.

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The countdown is on to our 16th annual iHeartRadio Music Festival presented by Capital One, and it's all happening tonight. I'm going to get you all the details you need. Promise. Coming up in less than 10 minutes. Right now, we're getting into Madonna with Ed Sheeran. Coming up next on the new 105.3 The Breeze.

The new 105.3 The Breeze, Hampton Roads, relaxing favorites. I'm Amber Payton. If you're just finding us, thanks for finding us and for giving our relaxing sound a try. 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

I'm Amber Payton on the new 105.3 The Breeze. Hampton Roads, relaxing favorites. Now, they're saying more than 300,000 people are expected this weekend at Naval Air Station Oceana for the air show, which, by the way, I got the perfect view from my apartment of them practicing yesterday. You got to check that out on our Instagram at 105.3 The Breeze FM. But just a heads up, if you do plan to head out there, take some earplugs. Do yourself a favor, and that's coming from someone who went for years, loved it, but it is loud. It's the new 105.3 The Breeze.

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I'm Amber Payton on the new 105.3 The Breeze. 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I hope you enjoy our iHeartRadio Music Festival tonight and tomorrow night. 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

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So it looks like Madonna is set to open the MTV Video Music Awards with her first live performance at the show in 23 years. It'll happen on September 27th.

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0: the home of Murphy, Sam, and Jody in the morning. 105.3, The Breeze. Happy Friday. How are you? It's Dan Blackman. What would make the rest of this workday fly by for you? Hi.
1: A nice cup of single origin coffee.
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0: Sounds good. Let's get it right to you. Thanks for listening. Here's Roxette.

0: 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I think naturally you are probably in a better mood because it's Friday. Weekend is straight ahead. Hi, what's going on with you?
1: Thank you for all the great songs that you guys play.
0: Oh, you're very welcome. Thank you for listening. It's Sixpence None the Richer. 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

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So did you get all your work done? Hopefully you're on the way out now. If not, next hour, Dan Blackman along with Faith Hill, it's This Kiss.

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There's a new place to relax in Hampton Roads, 105.3 The Breeze. Later on this hour, my top five at five is top five September gratitude items. First, though, it is Shania Twain.

0: 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The new 105.3, The Breeze. 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
0: 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Leanne Rimes.

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That is the case. 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Thanks for having us on.

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